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I think we all know it's a real lion made of rock and trees. 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

Chesley, home of Big Bruce. 15 tall, 20 in length, he's a beef icon. 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
2: Good morning. It's 6 o'clock. I'm Matt Hermes. Owen Sound Council will formalize the transfer of the city's lease of the Bayshore to the group working to close its acquisition of the Owen Sound Attack tonight. Council's set to meet and has a recommendation to assign the existing Bayshore Community Center lease to Ecological Dynamic Sports Partnerships. The OHL Board of Governors is expected to meet Wednesday for a final review and vote of the pending sale of the Attack. A new smart beach light at Station Beach in Kincardine will help relay water safety conditions for the summer tourist season. Jill Charlebois has more.
3: The lighted Smart Beach sign is a part of the Smart Beach program, which is an initiative aimed at improving beach safety through real-time monitoring, technology, and public education. The installation for the sign is planned for Friday, May 15th. The lighted sign will then undergo 2 weeks of calibration while connected to nearshore modeling technology. The sign will be covered or clearly marked as testing in progress during that time. The solar-powered flashboard will display whether the water is safe based on wave conditions, wind, and currents, and that will be conveyed through a system like a traffic light. Red for high hazard, yellow for medium, and green for low hazard. Jill Charlebois, Kincardine.
2: Bruce Power will be holding in-person community information sessions for the proposed Bruce C project. 7 events will be held in the region. The first is set for this Thursday at Southampton Town Hall. There will also be sessions held in Kincardine, Wyerton, Port Elgin, Owen Sound, Walkerton, and Goderich. The unemployment rate in the area that includes Bruce and Gray counties was 5.2% last month. That's essentially in line with the number the region posted in March, but came as more than 900 full-time positions and 1,600 part-time jobs were lost. Overall employment and the size of the Stratford-Bruce Peninsula region's labor force also declined. Ontario's unemployment rate edged down slightly to 7.5% in April. Nationally, it increased to 6.9% as the Canadian economy shed 18,000 jobs. And an American senator is warning Canada about importing Chinese-made electric vehicles. Michigan Senator Alyssa Slotkin says she's concerned Chinese-made EVs could send geolocation details back to Beijing and become a national security issue for Canada. The Canadian government secured a deal to import more made-in-China EVs in exchange for China to lift tariffs on some Canadian agricultural products. That's a look at the news. Now on to sports.
4: I'm RJ Broadhead with the morning sports. Montreal beat Buffalo 6-2 to take a 2-1 series lead. The Canadiens have outscored the Sabres 11-3 in the last two games, their first back-to-back wins this postseason. The Anaheim Ducks had a 4-3 victory to tie their series with Vegas at 2. Tonight, the Avalanche are in Minnesota. Colorado leads 2-1. 19-year-old Macklin Celebrini was named captain for Canada at the World Championships, then put up 4 points in a pre-tournament win against France. Ottawa eliminated Boston to advance to the PWHL final. They'll face the winner of the Montreal-Minnesota game tonight. Kitchener won in double overtime for a 3-0 lead over Barrie in the OHL Championship. The Knicks are back in the Eastern Conference Final after sweeping the 76ers, and the T-Wolves beat the Spurs to tie that series at 2. The Blue Jays couldn't get the sweep against the Angels, losing 6-1 yesterday. Tonight, they host Tampa. The Rays took over the division lead after the Yankees were swept by Milwaukee for the first time since 1989. That's sports. The forecast is next.
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0: Bruce County weather.
2: Chance of some showers early this morning, then mainly sunny throughout the day. A high of 7. Clear sky tonight and a low of -1. And sunshine early on tomorrow, then increasing cloudiness in the afternoon with a chance of some showers. A high of 12. Right now it's 4 outside our studio in Port Elgin. I'm Matt Hermes. 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

0: Two loose screws, misshapen and thread-worn. 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
1: 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What day is it?
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9: 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A dimension not only of sight and sound, but of mind. 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
10: It's showtime.
11: Well,
12: I'm stepping into that Twilight Zone.
11: Oh, yeah. What were we thinking? Show prep, I should have tried. Twilight Zone Day. You ever watch that show?
12: Oh, I love that show.
11: Really?
12: Love that show. Very socially pertinent.
11: Really?
12: Yes.
11: I think it was a little before me, was it? Like, I don't remember
12: getting it. Here's what it was.
11: If
12: it was before you, it was way ahead of its time as well.
11: Yeah, well, I don't remember watching it. Could have been the two-channel setup that we had. Of course, you would have had
12: that. Go back and watch some of that.
11: Twilight. Is that where the guy come on, he narrated the thing, and then showed
12: it? Right there, yeah, he just did it. Ron Serling.
11: That's pretty... Brilliant. But everything was wrong all the time in the Twilight Zone. Like, up was down, down is, I don't know, weird stuff.
12: In was out was in.
11: Feels like it's just every day.
12: Right.
11: Right now. We've been living in a Twilight Zone for half a dozen years.
12: Oh, dear.
11: Don't you feel like?
12: Big time. Did you have a good weekend?
11: For the most part.
12: Mother's Day?
11: Yes, for the most part. Yes, good day. Got some stuff done. Had some, a decent enough weekend.
12: Decent enough, eh?
11: Yeah, it was, just nothing spectacular. Same as always on weekends.
12: Me and my sisters fixed up Mom's white picket fence. She literally has a white picket fence.
11: Still, right?
12: Yeah,
11: still rocking the white picket.
12: Didn't survive the winter too well, but
11: no,
12: we fixed it all.
11: She had it tumble down. Like, well, you're an expert at fence fixing, aren't you? Because you have the same issues at your house.
12: Yes,
11: I understand.
12: I'm an absolute expert of jimmy jabbing it all together.
11: Yeah,
12: just making it work.
11: A couple extra pieces of wood laying around here, some screw nails. And
12: I ended up being one piece of wood shy.
11: That's
12: not too bad.
11: That's not too bad.
12: No.
11: Just from wood hanging around. You got to keep pieces of wood, man.
12: So, I mean, everybody's talking about hockey right now with the Stanley Cup playoffs, but lacrosse is on as well. Let's sound North Stars. We just got be gifted from Roots a whole bunch of tickets.
11: Oh, I'll be darned.
12: So we're giving away some five packs.
11: We got
12: a five pack of tickets for the game against Welland Raiders on May 2-4 weekend. This is the May 2-4 weekend
11: coming
12: this weekend. This Saturday, May
11: 16th. Finally, by the way, the family of five can go to something, right?
12: Yes.
11: You know what
12: finally
11: I mean?
12: The family
11: with three kids can finally win something and go to it. And I will point out that lacrosse fights are even tougher than hockey fights because you can plant your feet a little better. It's like, you know what I'm saying?
12: Not
11: slipping.
12: The slashing. Oh, my goodness. It looks like it hurts.
11: It's you know how in hockey, like, you hit a guy's gloves with your stick, and that's a penalty.
12: That's a penalty.
11: In lacrosse, it feels like that's a must.
12: Crap out of somebody.
11: Just swing away, everybody. Let me put something heavy and hard in your hand, and you just swing away.
12: So it's a five-pack of tickets for this Saturday's game. Just text North Stars. Text North Stars to 519-389-9790. And one day this week, well, we'll do it for a couple of days, I guess, right?
11: Yeah, whatever you got, we'll give them away. Oh,
12: well,
11: you got
12: five
11: the
12: pack.
11: Five packs, so you don't want to give them away today. I got you.
12: So hit up the
11: Elgin Jewelers. Maybe midweek, eh?
12: Hit up the Elgin Jewelers text line at 519-389-9790 and use the keyword North Stars. Good luck to you.
11: I have one of their hats. It's a nice hat.
12: Yeah, very nice hat.

0: The morning show can get chaotic, so it can get plenty worse. Longy and Bruffer on the Bruise.
1: So, stupid question.
2: Yeah.
1: Do you remember the criminal who pooped diamonds? Of course you did.
2: You think I would.
1: Yeah, of course you did.
2: No, I'm guessing he swallowed diamonds.
1: Well,
2: he was being arrested.
1: That's
2: right.
1: Let me paint this up for you.
2: Yeah.
1: Sure. So he's a thief. He's from Texas, but he stole $770,000 worth of diamond earrings from Tiffany's in Florida. So when the police caught him, he swallowed two sets of earrings. Now, that didn't fool anybody.
2: Hmm.
1: But the guy wasn't sure. He asked the cops, am I going to be charged with what's in my stomach? And then he regretted it, adding, I should have just thrown them out the window.
2: Yeah.
1: So
2: you know diamonds cut glass, eh? You can imagine what they do to a rectum.
1: Oh, damn, you killed them. Hey? Imagine working that out. Shaky, too.
2: No.
1: Right?
2: That's sharp.
1: That's what they call a diamond in the rough. Anyhow, not the sharpest tool in the shed, this guy, right? That means that he's going to represent himself at trial. Of course he is. Right?
2: Well, you know.
1: Oh, my God. Dude. There were more than two sets of earrings that came out. Oh. They're like.
2: So he just.
1: What's this?
2: Maybe there
1: stuff?
2: Was another robbery.
1: It was from another caper. But he was doubling down.
2: Okay. Maybe he's just got a diamond eating problem.
1: Maybe he does. Ravenous. Might surprise you to know he's got a long rap sheet.
2: No.
1: Not his first rodeo.
2: So, dude's such a tightwad, maybe he eats coal and poops diamonds.
1: He won't be a tightwad anymore.
2: Hey? No,
1: he's fully loosened at this point.
2: He's one sparkly guy. Maybe maybe send sparkles.
1: Hey, hit up the Elgin Jewelers text line. 519-389-9790. Text sparkle.

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0: chair they used to drink from the garden hose. I mean, it's kind of obvious, isn't it? Longy and Bruffer on the brews.
1: Happen to have a breath mint over there, Bruffy.
2: Oh, you got into the sour milk this morning with your coffee.
1: I didn't realize. I always bring a thermos of coffee in the morning, and I'm pouring it into the thermos in the dark, and I put my sweetener, my cream in at home, and then I get a little cup here, and I pour the cup, and I drank through pretty much a whole cup, poured the second cup, and went, oh, would you look at the chunks in there, would you?
2: It was a little chunky.
1: And now I'm like, my teeth have the Zachley. It's kind of like a hangover.
2: Darn, you know, wake up, come over and kiss your husband. Give me a big smooch.
1: Ooh, it's not sitting just perfectly.
2: That's gross. You didn't puke, though.
1: No, well, it's early. Huh? But no, I'm good.
2: It's early.
1: It is national. On top of Twilight Zone Day, it's National Eat What You Want Day. I didn't know I was eating cream today, though.
2: Right.
1: I was hoping to drink
2: eat whatever you want, curdled milk. Get it into you. It's today marks the start of National Nurses Week as well.
1: Ah.
2: Well, we salute all nurses. Heroes in scrubs, Brian. In scrubs.
1: Indeed, your daughter being one of them.
2: Yeah,
1: happy
2: she works at Sunday
1: Nurses Week for your daughter. Yeah, they're important people.
2: Oh, extremely.
1: They take care of a lot of the things that go down in a hospital.
2: They have to keep the doctor straight,
1: home.
2: Right?
1: Yeah, that's for sure. Maybe they need a nurse to look at Barger's elbow. Did you happen to see the rocket come in at...
2: No, he had one incredible throw.
1: That was ridiculously...
2: I mean, ridiculous.
1: Like, what a thing.
2: Now, he started this season on injured reserve, and now is he going back into it now?
1: I think this will be minor. I'm hoping, anyway.
2: They need that bat, and they need him to get going. They need everybody to get going. Lost again yesterday.
1: Yeah, and then 6-1. The day before, they blew, it was
2: 14-1.
1: Weird.
2: 14-1, they beat him.
1: They put that position player into pitch. I always love that.
2: hot and cold, yes.
1: Anaheim put a position, saved their bullpen.
2: He had some nasty stuff, though. It was slow, but it was pretty nasty.
1: He got some down to 47 and then up to 70-something. It was pretty funny. They were teeing off on him, though, for the most part. I love to see that.
2: When a position player pitches.
1: It's like, oh, that's a give up.
2: Well, it's a bad sign for the team at the losing
1: end. Puts
2: for
1: it
2: sure,
1: in.
2: When you got to put somebody like that out.
1: That was about the only, that huge offensive explosion was about the only highlight other than Barger's throw from right
2: that
1: field.
2: Was
1: that
2: a
1: was
2: bit,
1: a
2: but unreal. The thing is, Brian, it's other than a literal handful of teams, everybody's got pretty much the same record.
1: Sounds like, yeah. Well, except for Tampa, who's fucked.
2: Just a couple, New York Yankees, just a couple, right?
1: Exactly.
2: Dodgers, they're up there. Atlanta Braves are having a great start to the
1: just
2: season.
1: Just need all some players. I don't know what happened with the injury bug.
2: I see. Well, even American announcers are going out of their way to say, listen, Blue Jays were in the World Series last year, off to not a great start, but it's injuries.
1: Yeah.
2: They're always
1: they're missing
2: they're just saying
1: half.
2: It's injuries.
1: Yep. Yeah. Yeah. Well,
2: so coming up in the show, and we don't have a Canadian list here. This is under the states, but I love the wrap-up of popular baby names. So we've got the most popular baby names of 2025 coming up. No change at the top, by the way.

tall, dark, and handsome? More like short, pasty white, some really interesting skin modeling, face only a mother could love. Longy and Proffer are on the Bruce.

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1: All right, baby names, right?
2: What's in the name?
1: Have you ever named a baby before? You've had babies before, but
2: I have helped named babies before.
1: You've been in on it.
2: I've never been the de facto name namer.
1: Right.
2: If you know what I mean.
1: My wife's got a real knack for it. She names friends babies all the time.
2: Is that right?
1: It's kind of her thing. So this is out of the United States of America. We don't have a Canadian list here, but the Social Security Administration, they release the popular baby names every year. So for 2025, here we go.
2: Norm.
1: Olivia.
2: Yeah, yeah.
1: Olivia.
2: That's
1: by the way, Olivia and Liam. Seven years in a row, they've been the top names.
2: Dude, that is going strong.
1: Yeah.
2: Really
1: Charlotte,
2: strong.
1: Number two. Emma had been holding down that number two spot for 6 years, but Emma drops number three. Amelia, Sophia, Mia, Isabella, Evelyn, Sophia, and Ilania is number 10. Boys, the aforementioned Liam. 7 years running, number one. There must be a pile of Liams out there.
2: Oh, a ton of Liams.
1: Noah, Oliver, Theodore, Henry, James, Elijah, Mateo, William, and Lucas. The fastest rising name for a boy, Kazai, which means fire in Japanese.
2: Really?
1: Yeah.
2: That's a kid. That's an off.
1: That kid's on Kazai. And Clarity for girls with a K. Both are
2: Clarity.
1: Clarity with a K.
2: That with a K.
1: So we've got a Caleb with a K.
2: Yes. Is he a K? Interesting.
1: Yeah. We made him a K.
2: Reminds me when people do that, like Caleb with a K or whatever, and that if an old girlfriend on Cheers that Sam brought home, and it was that poker player girl from the Chucky movies. Can't remember her name right now.
1: Jennifer Tilly.
2: That's her. And she was on Cheers, and they came in, and she goes, "Hi, my name's Candy with an I, like Gandhi, so people take me more seriously." And somebody goes, "Oh, I understand that's why Gandhi did it, too." Take me more
1: Cheers
2: seriously. I also will point out that whole list of popular girls' names,
1: mm-hmm.
2: You know what that sounds like? It sounds like a dance recital with my daughter's age group.
1: Right, exactly.
2: Man, every one of those names you mentioned were probably in their big dance this year.
1: For sure.
2: I hear those names. My friend Charlotte, Sophie, Amelia, Emma, Olivia, Maya, Isabella. Like, those are just 100%.
1: 3.6 million babies were born in the United States last year. Not sure what the Canadian total is, but
2: that's a lot of
1: babies
2: getting at it. Pitter-patter.

0: 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The Bruce. It's a contest line, a conversation starter, a sophisticated futuristic mechanism to tell a DJ they messed up. 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It's the Elgin Jewelers text line, and we want you to try and wear it out. Text the keyword SPARKLE, and you might win something shiny at the end of the month. So that's a bonus, right? A celebration, a recommendation, a helpful hint? 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Oh, and the text line number? 519-389-9790. 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
2: Good morning. It's 7 o'clock. I'm Matt Hermes. Owen Sound Council will formalize the transfer of the city's lease of the Bayshore to the group working to close its acquisition of the Owen Sound Attack tonight. Council's set to meet and has a recommendation to assign the existing Bayshore Community Center lease to Ecological Dynamic Sports Partnerships. The OHL Board of Governors is expected to meet Wednesday for a final review and vote of the pending sale of the Attack. A new smart beach light at Station Beach in Kincardine will help relay water safety conditions for the summer tourist season. Jill Charlebois has more.
3: The lighted Smart Beach sign is a part of the Smart Beach program, which is an initiative aimed at improving beach safety through real-time monitoring, technology, and public education. The installation for the sign is planned for Friday, May 15th. The lighted sign will then undergo 2 weeks of calibration while connected to nearshore modeling technology. The sign will be covered or clearly marked as testing in progress during that time. The solar-powered flashboard will display whether the water is safe based on wave conditions, wind, and currents, and that will be conveyed through a system like a traffic light. Red for high hazard, yellow for medium, and green for low hazard. Jill Charlebois, Kincardine.
2: Bruce Power will be holding in-person community information sessions for the proposed Bruce C project. 7 events will be held in the region. The first is set for this Thursday at Southampton Town Hall. There will also be sessions held in Kincardine, Wyerton, Port Elgin, Owen Sound, Walkerton, and Goderich. The unemployment rate in the area that includes Bruce and Gray counties was 5.2% last month. That's essentially in line with the number the region posted in March, but came as more than 900 full-time positions and 1,600 part-time jobs were lost. Overall employment and the size of the Stratford-Bruce Peninsula region's labor force also declined. Ontario's unemployment rate edged down slightly to 7.5% in April. Nationally, it increased to 6.9% as the Canadian economy shed 18,000 jobs. And an American senator is warning Canada about importing Chinese-made electric vehicles. Michigan Senator Alyssa Slotkin says she's concerned Chinese-made EVs could send geolocation details back to Beijing and become a national security issue for Canada. The Canadian government secured a deal to import more made-in-China EVs in exchange for China to lift tariffs on some Canadian agricultural products. That's a look at the news. Now on to sports.
4: I'm RJ Broadhead with the morning sports. Montreal beat Buffalo 6-2 to take a 2-1 series lead. The Canadiens have outscored the Sabres 11-3 in the last two games, their first back-to-back wins this postseason. The Anaheim Ducks had a 4-3 victory to tie their series with Vegas at 2. Tonight, the Avalanche are in Minnesota. Colorado leads 2-1. 19-year-old Macklin Celebrini was named captain for Canada at the World Championships, then put up 4 points in a pre-tournament win against France. Ottawa eliminated Boston to advance to the PWHL final. They'll face the winner of the Montreal-Minnesota game tonight. Kitchener won in double overtime for a 3-0 lead over Barrie in the OHL Championship. The Knicks are back in the Eastern Conference Final after sweeping the 76ers, and the T-Wolves beat the Spurs to tie that series at 2. The Blue Jays couldn't get the sweep against the Angels, losing 6-1 yesterday. Tonight, they host Tampa. The Rays took over the division lead after the Yankees were swept by Milwaukee for the first time since 1989. That's sports. The forecast is next.
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1: Bruce County weather.
2: Chance of some showers early this morning, then mainly sunny throughout the day. A high of 7. Clear sky tonight and a low of -1. And sunshine early on tomorrow, then increasing cloudiness in the afternoon with a chance of some showers. A high of 12. Right now it's 4 outside our studio in Port Elgin. I'm Matt Hermes. 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

0: started at the bottom, and it appears they've settled in. Longy and Bruffer on the Brews.
1: All right, so brand spanking new Beatles for you here. Well, not Beatles, half the Beatles. Paul McCartney, Ringo Starr. Track's called Home to Us. Here's a little taste.

0: almost exactly what you would expect from Paul McCartney and Ringo Starr.
1: At this point of their
0: careers. Like to a T. Like that is, that's it. If Thomas the Tank Engine
1: came... it's not offensive or anything.
0: No.
1: It's just very pedestrian.
0: If Thomas the Tank Engine cruised through, you would think, yep, there's Ringo and everything. Yeah.
1: There we go.
0: He was Ringo's voice for... Ringo was his voice for a while.
1: Probably not top 10, is what we're talking about.
0: No. But, I mean, people will scramble to it because it's Paul McCartney and it's the closest thing to the Beatles they have.
1: Owen Sound North Stars. Lacrosse. We got a 5-pack of tickets courtesy of Roots to give away here, and you can text the word North Stars. That works, eh? To the Elgin Jewelers text line 519-389-9790, and we'll give away the 5-pack Wednesday.
0: That's a good
1: idea. Let's give them away Wednesday.
0: Do they play that right at the Bayshore, do they? Or are they at the, does it on the say on the ticket? Not sure. It would have. Yeah.
1: So text North Stars to 519-389-9790, and they're playing the Welland Raiders this Saturday. In fact, we've got 5 packs of tickets for a lot of the games this year, courtesy of Roots.
0: Nice.
1: By the way, at Roots, tomorrow they're going to make a big...
0: What?
1: I don't know if I should let the cat out of the bag. There's a big check going to be given away tomorrow at Roots.
0: Oh, wow.
1: Yes.
0: Good
1: for a very good community
0: good folk
1: cause.
0: There always donating to good causes.
1: Right.
0: Absolutely they are. So that'll be... and... the gas prices will be nice as well.
1: Yes.
0: Guaranteed.
1: Yeah, very nice, too.
0: Well, better than most.

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1: Mix of sunny clouds, slight chance of showers early this morning. Otherwise, it's going to be a sunny day and a high of 7.
2: Doesn't look too bad. I'd say we've passed those chance of early showers already. That's sun out there.
1: We escaped the showers, I think, today.
2: Yes, yes, yes.
1: Feed the birds.
2: Do you know what else I escaped?
1: What?
2: I didn't realize that there was a roast on last night.
1: I know. 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
2: I'm the Roastmaster General.
1: Sure you are.
2: I mean, I love me a roast, and I remember the jokes very well.
1: You
2: from
1: do.
2: A lot of those
1: you can
2: jokes.
1: Recall
2: because
1: the
2: they are so funny.
1: Let's see how funny they were last night. I'm sure this is maybe the clean version of this. So
2: I would hope.
1: Is a montage of jokes from the Kevin Hart Roast.
3: Everyone loves you, Kevin Hart. 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So I guess being dependent on The Rock runs in the family.
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1: Hi, I'm Ryan. 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
2: Build it together.
1: I'm Ryan. 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
1: So that sunshine beaming down here on a Monday, Brian, and we hope everybody had a terrific Mother's Day weekend.
2: Especially moms.
1: Yeah, especially the moms. And if you're lucky enough, still have your mom in your life, and my heart goes out to those who do not, and you're one of those, Brian.
2: That is true.
1: I still have my mom, lost my dad recently, but I'm just thankful for that, that's for sure.
2: And all the moms who were able to get... Some people borrowed our kids to get free ice cream for Mother's Day this weekend.
1: How'd that work out? You got your free ice cream.
2: You take a baby, you're going to get free ice cream. If you're a mom, you just borrow a baby from Longmire and go get your free ice cream.
1: Yeah, there you go.
2: Worked out fine.
1: So, 'tis the season, Brian, when the ants come marching in. So, we got and it is Nurses Week this week. Today's the first day of Nurses Week. We salute all nurses. A hospital in Manitoba. They had to suspend surgeries due to an ant problem. The ants came marching in.
2: Not just the niece, the nephew, the uncle. These were real ants.
1: Yeah.
2: And the ants are not good in a surgical unit.
1: No. Like, I went in to get my appendix out. I came out with a colony.
2: A colonoscopy.
1: Yeah.
2: I mean, a colony of ants. It's probably worse than Junior Mints.
1: See, but what? Get ants in your pants, get ants in your belly after surgery.
2: Junior Mints. There's your Seinfeld reference for the early.
1: Oh, thank you very much.
2: Thank you very much. Junior Mints.

0: 91.9 North, 97.9 South. 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

0: Longy and Bruffer, mailing it in every weekday morning. 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
1: So there's a new catalytic converter in town, Bruffer.
2: And somebody hasn't ripped it off yet?
1: It's called your gasoline. No, they're stealing gasoline now because of the price
2: high.
1: They're not cutting your catalytic converter off. The problem is this, though.
2: You ever siphon gas?
1: New trend is, yeah.
2: Ugh.
1: Yeah, and that's what these dudes need to be doing, is getting a little gasoline in their mouth and siphoning it. Uh-huh. They're not doing that. They're going under, popping a hole in the gas tank.
2: Oh, jeez.
1: So now they're getting $20, $25 worth of gas, and they're costing you thousands maybe in a new gas tank.
2: Brutal.
1: I blame the manufacturers, because didn't they put in some sort of safety latch that you can't really do that siphoning now in the newer cars, right? They got some sort of, it's like a check valve, sort of like, you know.
2: So my old man was the master of siphoning gas. Now, he would do it in a mechanic kind of a way, right? Sometimes you would have to do that.
1: Sure.
2: But he would suck on that, and he had a special hose for it. He'd suck on that hose, right? Get a great big mouthful, and he'd blow the gas out like that. Sometimes he'd blow a flame for us. Hot foot, bruv.
1: You know, this day and age, they make some sort of, wireless sort of pumps, right? Battery operated. I had one for transferring gas into my boat, just a little couple of batteries. You could use those things,
2: Yeah, that'll suck it out,
1: too. Why don't we do that?
2: Yeah, but old school.
1: Yeah.
2: Like my old man.
1: If you don't, I guess these guys at least deserve, if they're going to wreck a guy's gas tank and steal your gas, they deserve at least to get a mouthful of it, don't you think? Because that's not nice in your mouth.
2: Well, there's something about the smell of gas.
1: The smell's different.
2: I like
1: people
2: the smell
1: love
2: of
1: the
2: it.
1: Smell of gas, but a lot of people, the taste, I don't know about that. Here's the thing, don't bother going under my truck, because it'll always only have about $10 worth of gas in it anyway.
2: It's not worth the nail.
1: It's not like I fill my tank ever. It's like, I need gas, I'll go get $10, I suppose. That's about the best I can offer at times.
2: I stuck $60 in mine over the weekend.
1: Wow.
2: Hey, that's a record for me.
1: That'll
2: usually 20 here, 40 there.
1: It'll last you a day.
2: Well, it's on empty now.
1: Yeah, of course.

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2: Good morning. It's 8 o'clock. I'm Matt Hermes. Owen Sound Council will formalize the transfer of the city's lease of the Bayshore to the group working to close its acquisition of the Owen Sound Attack tonight. Council's set to meet and has a recommendation to assign the existing Bayshore Community Center lease to Ecological Dynamic Sports Partnerships. The OHL Board of Governors is expected to meet Wednesday for a final review and vote of the pending sale of the Attack. A new smart beach light at Station Beach in Kincardine will help relay water safety conditions for the summer tourist season. Jill Charlebois has more.
3: The lighted smart beach sign is a part of the Smart Beach program, which is an initiative aimed at improving beach safety through real-time monitoring technology and public education. The installation for the sign is planned for Friday, May 15th. The lighted sign will then undergo 2 weeks of calibration while connected to nearshore modeling technology. The sign will be covered or clearly marked as testing in progress during that time. The solar-powered flashboard will display whether the water is safe based on wave conditions, wind, and currents, and that will be conveyed through a system like a traffic light. Red for high hazard, yellow for medium, and green for low hazard. Jill Charlebois, Kincardine.
2: Bruce Power will be holding in-person community information sessions for the proposed Bruce C project. 7 events will be held in the region. The first is set for this Thursday at Southampton Town Hall. There will also be sessions held in Kincardine, Wyerton, Port Elgin, Owen Sound, Walkerton, and Goderich. The unemployment rate in the area that includes Bruce and Gray counties was 5.2% last month. That's essentially in line with the number the region posted in March, but came as more than 900 full-time positions and 1,600 part-time jobs were lost. Overall employment and the size of the Stratford-Bruce Peninsula region's labor force also declined. Ontario's unemployment rate edged down slightly to 7.5% in April. Nationally, it increased to 6.9% as the Canadian economy shed 18,000 jobs. And an American senator is warning Canada about importing Chinese-made electric vehicles. Michigan Senator Alyssa Slotkin says she's concerned Chinese-made EVs could send geolocation details back to Beijing and become a national security issue for Canada. The Canadian government secured a deal to import more made-in-China EVs in exchange for China to lift tariffs on some Canadian agricultural products. That's a look at the news. Now on to sports.
4: I'm RJ Broadhead with the morning sports. Montreal beat Buffalo 6-2 to take a 2-1 series lead. The Canadiens have outscored the Sabres 11-3 in the last two games, their first back-to-back wins this postseason. The Anaheim Ducks had a 4-3 victory to tie their series with Vegas at 2. Tonight, the Avalanche are in Minnesota. Colorado leads 2-1. 19-year-old Macklin Celebrini was named captain for Canada at the World Championships, then put up 4 points in a pre-tournament win against France. Ottawa eliminated Boston to advance to the PWHL final. They'll face the winner of the Montreal-Minnesota game tonight. Kitchener won in double overtime for a 3-0 lead over Barrie in the OHL Championship. The Knicks are back in the Eastern Conference Final after sweeping the 76ers, and the T-Wolves beat the Spurs to tie that series at 2. The Blue Jays couldn't get the sweep against the Angels, losing 6-1 yesterday. Tonight, they host Tampa. The Rays took over the division lead after the Yankees were swept by Milwaukee for the first time since 1989. That's sports. The forecast is next.
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0: Bruce County weather.
2: Mainly sunny today with a high of 7, then clear sky tonight and a low of minus 1. Sunshine early on tomorrow, then increasing cloudiness in the afternoon with a chance of some showers. A high of 12, cloudy with a chance of showers and 12 on Wednesday. Right now it's 4 in Port Elgin. I'm Matt Hermes. 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

0: a fart joke was a morning show? But let's just say the wind is in their sails every day. Longy and Bruffer on the Bruce.
1: No, not till November. Not for me, anyway.
2: Well, not you.
1: No. I didn't know if you're...
2: I'll wish you a happy birthday in November, though.
1: All right.
2: But this is a happy birthday to us, collectively.
1: Oh, yes, it is.
2: Big Bruce birthday bash is coming up. Birthday party on Saturday, June 6th. So it's a Saturday night this year. Usually on a Friday, the last couple.
1: We're getting so old, I bet we can't even keep track of
2: Well, the thing is, we work on Friday, right? And we get up at 3:30 in the morning. So I Friday night.
1: To go to 3:30 again is a long haul.
2: It's tough. It really is. So this will be better on a Saturday night. Road Rash. They are pumped to do this.
1: I'm excited.
2: They are very excited. And they cover up classic rock, 80s, 90s classic rock. So there's going to be a lot of dancing going on.
1: I like it.
2: And the proceeds to the Bruce Peninsula Hospitals Foundation, bartended by the North of the Checkerboard Hockey Team. 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And we will soon, this week sometime, give you some more information on how you can pick up physical tickets at various businesses throughout Bruce
1: Peninsula.
2: Some
1: people like the paper.
2: Some people like the paper. They do. Yeah.
1: Some like that. I like it on my phone and my wallet.
2: Some like it hot.
1: I can go ka-ching.
2: Sure. And it's good to hang on to for posterity, too. Unless we collect them at the door.
1: What's wrong with my posterity?
2: Oh, well. You know.
1: I got a bad posterity.
2: Yeah, you do.

0: Action. Thumbs in. Longy and Bruffer on the Brews.
1: Well, here's a Mother's Day story for you. Not necessarily a Mother's Day, but Mother's Day was just yesterday. But what do they call that when you just unsomething love? Just unconditional love?
2: Yes.
1: Well, that's what this mom has.
2: That's what most parents have.
1: This is not a movie plot. Not yet.
2: Okay.
1: A determined mother in Ukraine went to extreme lengths to try to free her son from prison.
2: I heard this. It should be a movie.
1: It will be.
2: Good.
1: By secretly digging a tunnel toward the prison. So she's 51. She rented a house near the prison.
2: She waited
1: until nightfall, and then she got to work. Like underground.
2: Wild.
1: 3 weeks, she dug a tunnel about 33 feet long, 10 feet deep by hand.
2: You know, they have shovels in Ukraine, I think, still.
1: I think maybe that's what they mean. She probably had a shovel, right?
2: Oh,
1: maybe.
2: Okay, by hand, by shovel.
1: I don't think she was
2: not by her literal hands.
1: Well, I mean, she rented a house.
2: 3 weeks is pretty...
1: Yeah, for 33
2: to me, that feels good.
1: 10 feet deep.
2: Like, you know, I've tried to dig, like, snow forts and stuff, and I give up after a foot.
1: She was hauling the dirt out every night, hiding the dirt in an abandoned building. Used a makeshift setup to crawl through the narrow passages. She worked her way toward the prison perimeter. Her goal... Well, reach the prison, break out her son.
2: Like, how do you know you're getting into your son's room when you get there?
1: Dude, I have no idea.
2: You could dig so crooked.
1: Just, like, that's what the love of a mother will do, I guess.
2: I guess maybe with a cell phone, you could set up a ping your position, you know, GPS it or something. I don't know.
1: She didn't quite reach it. The authorities, they found the tunnel and her before she could reach the prison. But so I don't know if she's going to get busted for something. What could you... Environmental thing, maybe, or whatever. I know she's trying to break somebody out, but
2: yeah,
1: she didn't.
2: I mean,
1: reach
2: that's
1: the prison.
2: Probably a law already.
1: Probably like some kind
2: attempted,
1: of law she broke.
2: Attempted a robbery, right. Attempted escape. That's something
1: that's
2: else.
1: That's dedication. That is commitment. That's a mom.
2: Maybe she'll get the cell beside him and they can spend time together that way.
1: Well, she could have just, you know, brought a file in and a cake.
2: Yeah, that's the way to do it, right? Come on.

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0: Should.
1: Oh, okay.
0: Just as long as you don't spiral into emotional chaos.
1: Oh, that's too late then.
0: Well, you've already spiraled.
1: Wow. Look what happened to my hair.
0: What do you mean, look what happened to your hair?
1: It used to be black.
0: Well, I know.
1: Ish.
0: Yeah, but you're
1: and all the worrying.
0: Yeah, but you're a silver fox now.
1: Look at this face. Look at these wrinkles.
0: It's lived in.
1: I need some
0: Brian.
1: Botox.
0: You've got a lived in face.
1: I do. That lived-in face. That's like one of those backhanded compliments, like crazy. By the way, you never mentioned my haircut. Did you notice?
0: Yeah, it is sharp.
1: I did myself. I wasn't gonna.
0: Did you take it down to a number two?
1: No. See what happened is I found my four blade.
0: Oh, you found the four blade.
1: Remember, did I tell you last time I had lost my four? And I think my four is what I normally start with on top to try. And then I go lower if I have to. But somehow my four blade guard got misplaced. So I happened to be tidying up in the bathroom. I'm like, there's a couple of those guards.
0: There's my four.
1: There's my four. By God, I'm going to have a haircut right now.
0: Isn't that funny? So you're back up to the four, and I'm down to the three.
1: Yeah, so I'm four on top, three a bit on the sides, and then I'll go two and one right at the backside there because try to self-taper. It's really hard.
0: Just splendid.
1: Hell, it's even the back hair. Let me turn around for it.
0: Give me a little shot of that.
2: Is it pretty?
0: Oh, my goodness. Yeah, I like the flow of that.
1: Like, I don't even have a second mirror. You know how in the old barber shops they used to hold the little mirror so you could see the back?
0: Not long enough, though. Do you ever look?
1: What?
0: I mean, they like to put
1: that. Oh, yeah, hold it longer.
0: Because I really don't care. That's a back of
1: me. No, I'm going to trust you. But
0: that's
1: I can't,
0: where the sun don't shine, Brian.
1: But I can't trust myself because I can't see it. I'm just trying to do the reach around.
0: Well, it's a really good job.
1: But I think the stretching I've been doing in the morning has helped me reach the back of my head for two. It didn't help in the slow pitch warm-up the other day, but it helped in the haircutting department.
0: Your haircut is one less thing to worry about, Brian.
1: All right. I can set my clock by it then.

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1: Clean up on aisle 3 and 6 and then over to the baker section.
0: Longy and proper.
1: Just kind of everywhere.
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1: 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Get on their Facebook page. Boy, they had some good Mother's Day deals and contests going on yesterday. So you got to check it out. They have everything. Brand new clothing area I saw online on their Facebook page as well. 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
2: Oh, I know.
1: On everything.
2: It's just, I know. Just racks and racks and racks.
1: Got to check out this store.
2: So I think it was Adam Sandler that said to Bob Barker, the price is wrong, B word.
1: Wrong, right? Bob.
2: But the price was right. For this person,
1: was here, it
2: $240,150 in cash and prizes. That is, I do believe that sets a record.
1: Yes, it does.
2: Price is Right.
1: And it was a risking game. Like, she risked, she was up to $100,000+, and she kept risking it to get more.
2: Could you
1: no.
2: risk it? No, me either.
1: Like, she started with $2,500, and she goes, oh my God, this is amazing. And then she picked again, it was $25,000, and she fell on the floor.
2: I'd stop right there.
1: And then she went again, $100,000. Like, so basically, you picked these, and it added up to each other. You picked these balls, is how the game went.
2: What they call it, the lion's share game.
1: Yeah, you pick balls, and the balls have, there's $200,000 balls, but there's also like five lose everything balls. You know what I mean?
2: Yeah, yeah.
1: And she was, her daughter was there, and she was going with her daughter's birthdays and stuff, and she nailed the two only $100,000 balls.
2: Incredible.
1: And didn't get that thing.
2: That was the Mother's Day episode filmed on Friday.
1: Crazy.
2: Wow.
1: Just insane.
2: Luxury trip to Morocco, part of the prizing, too.
1: Yes, and she will get about $800 after U.S. game show taxes.
2: They just pillage them when they're
1: Oh, they kill you down
2: just
1: there.
2: Just pillage them.
1: All right, the oldest person, actually, we heard a little bit of this guy. The oldest person touring, the oldest rocker touring, I'm sure it's probably anybody this summer, is going to be Ringo Starr. He's 85 years old. He will
2: Ringo's
1: be touring.
2: 85.
1: Yeah. He's followed by the Beach Boys. Mike Love is 85 as well. Bob Dylan, 84. Paul Simon, also 84. Those guys all touring this summer.
2: And the Rolling Stones collectively, 1,000 years of age.
1: That's it. Well, the land before time.
2: So, what are you? You're a millennial, aren't you?
1: I am a Gen X.
2: Okay.
1: Well, I'm not a millennial. Yeah, that's
2: right.
1: Like
2: you're
1: 35
2: or Gen Xer. My wife's a Gen Xer, too.
1: Yes. You're the boom.
2: I'm the boomer. If you're a Gen Xer or an elder millennial, you don't have trouble remembering the hottest trends of the 1990s? Well, here is a list to make you either happy or mad. Here, Pogs, grunge music, Super Soaker,
1: yep.
2: Nintendo Game Boy,
1: oh, yeah.
2: Starter jackets, slap bracelets, third wave ska, groups like Mighty Mighty Bosstones,
1: yep.
2: Beanie Babies, Rollerblades,
1: yes.
2: The Macarena.
1: That was number one. It's like the biggest thing of the 90s. I like the guy who put the added list in. I'm with him. It's kind of the birth of real like hip hop fashion and gangster rock. Like
2: yes.
1: The whole Puffy, the Diddy,
2: right,
1: Tupac era, Snoop Dogg. That whole era was in the 90s. And also cheesy teen television shows. Like
2: huge.
1: Beverly Hills,
2: yep, huge.
1: Saved by the Bell, Buffy, all those shows were huge.
2: Beverly Hills 90210.
1: Yeah.
2: I was actually a fan. So was Howard Stern.
1: So was I.
2: Yeah,
1: I
2: watched Howard Stern loved that show.
1: I went to the Peach Pit every week. Oh. With Dylan and
2: what happens at the Peach Pit stays in the Peach Pit.
1: Because some of those girls I have massive crushes on.
2: Oh, for sure.
1: Massive crushes.
2: Courtney, what's her name? I remember her first name.
1: Oh, yeah. She's got three names.
2: Yeah.
1: Yeah, she's my favorite. Yeah.
2: My favorite too.
1: She's got some great. Anyway, moving on. Hopefully this doesn't catch on. This is a new trend in Russia. Apparently men are mutilating their ears on purpose to get that cauliflower look because they want to look tough like MMA fighters.
2: Yeah, that'll make you tough already.
1: Getting your ears punched in.
2: I mean,
1: to make you
2: get
1: tough.
2: Your ears punched in real life. Eh? That'll toughen you up a little bit. Kevin Bacon, here's what's buzzing, cousin. Kevin Bacon found himself 1 degree from some serious pain. He's in a walk in the woods with his daughter and her boyfriend.
1: Yeah.
2: And that's when they came across a beehive. Now, apparently nobody provoked the bees.
1: Okay.
2: Sure, Kevin Bacon.
1: Right. He was probably cutting foot loose.
2: He was cutting foot loose, all right. The bees didn't like that. Anyhow, he was the only one that they attacked.
1: Yeah, that's weird.
2: Well, you know, the bees are attracted to bacon, I guess.
1: That's
2: Kevin Bacon was the honey.
1: That's a good point.
2: He said they even got me underneath my shirt.
1: and they just wanted to be within 6 degrees.
2: Sting, stang, stung.
1: I suppose. Let's wrap it up with this. There was a 28-year-old woman who was caught impersonating a 16-year-old student at a New York high school. It took 2 weeks until educators kind of became suspicious. She's been charged with criminal impersonation and trespassing. I think they were just filming 24 Jump Street, maybe.
2: Yeah, there you go.
1: The new version of that. Jonah Hill wasn't available for that. That's Odds and Sods.

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2: Good morning. It's 9 o'clock. I'm Matt Hermes. Owen Sound Council will formalize the transfer of the city's lease of the Bayshore to the group working to close its acquisition of the Owen Sound Attack tonight. Council's set to meet and has a recommendation to assign the existing Bayshore Community Center lease to Ecological Dynamic Sports Partnerships. The OHL Board of Governors is expected to meet Wednesday for a final review and vote of the pending sale of the Attack. A new smart beach light at Station Beach in Kincardine will help relay water safety conditions for the summer tourist season. Jill Charlebois has more.
3: The lighted Smart Beach sign is a part of the Smart Beach program, which is an initiative aimed at improving beach safety through real-time monitoring technology and public education. The installation for the sign is planned for Friday, May 15th. The lighted sign will then undergo 2 weeks of calibration while connected to nearshore modeling technology. The sign will be covered or clearly marked as testing in progress during that time. The solar-powered flashboard will display whether the water is safe based on wave conditions, wind, and currents, and that will be conveyed through a system like a traffic light. Red for high hazard, yellow for medium, and green for low hazard. Jill Charlebois, Kincardine.
2: Bruce Power will be holding in-person community information sessions for the proposed Bruce C project. 7 events will be held in the region. The first is set for this Thursday at Southampton Town Hall. There will also be sessions held in Kincardine, Wyerton, Port Elgin, Owen Sound, Walkerton, and Goderich. The unemployment rate in the area that includes Bruce and Gray counties was 5.2% last month. That's essentially in line with the number the region posted in March, but came as more than 900 full-time positions and 1,600 part-time jobs were lost. Overall employment and the size of the Stratford-Bruce Peninsula region's labor force also declined. Ontario's unemployment rate edged down slightly to 7.5% in April. Nationally, it increased to 6.9% as the Canadian economy shed 18,000 jobs. And an American senator is warning Canada about importing Chinese-made electric vehicles. Michigan Senator Alyssa Slotkin says she's concerned Chinese-made EVs could send geolocation details back to Beijing and become a national security issue for Canada. The Canadian government secured a deal to import more made-in-China EVs in exchange for China to lift tariffs on some Canadian agricultural products. That's a look at the news. Now on to sports.
4: I'm RJ Broadhead with the Morning Sports. Montreal beat Buffalo 6-2 to take a 2-1 series lead. The Canadiens have outscored the Sabres 11-3 in the last two games, their first back-to-back wins this postseason. The Anaheim Ducks had a 4-3 victory to tie their series with Vegas at 2. Tonight, the Avalanche are in Minnesota. Colorado leads 2-1. 19-year-old Macklin Celebrini was named captain for Canada at the World Championships, then put up 4 points in a pre-tournament win against France. Ottawa eliminated Boston to advance to the PWHL final. They'll face the winner of the Montreal-Minnesota game tonight. Kitchener won in double overtime for a 3-0 lead over Barrie in the OHL championship. The Knicks are back in the Eastern Conference final after sweeping the 76ers, and the T-Wolves beat the Spurs to tie that series at 2. The Blue Jays couldn't get the sweep against the Angels, losing 6-1 yesterday. Tonight, they host Tampa. The Rays took over the division lead after the Yankees were swept by Milwaukee for the first time since 1989. That's sports. The forecast is next.
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1: Bruce County weather.
2: Mainly sunny today with a high of 7, then clear sky tonight and a low of -1. Sunshine early on tomorrow, then increasing cloudiness in the afternoon with a chance of some showers. A high of 12, cloudy with a chance of showers and 12 on Wednesday. Right now it's 4 in Port Elgin. I'm Matt Hermes. 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
2: Listen to you harmonizing with Sum 41 there. I should have clicked your microphone on
3: when you didn't know.
2: You're practically one of the band there. Sum 40. That's Derek Whipley, right? Am I got the right guy? For the guy who dated Avril Lavigne?
4: No. They were married.
2: They were married.
4: Yep.
3: But that was the guy.
2: That's the one. Had a lot of alcohol problems and health issues, right?
4: Liver problems and stuff. He had some health issues.
2: He had some health. I thought they were.
4: I'm not going to paint him up as an alcoholic.
2: I thought they were liver related, which maybe led me to believe.
4: No, I don't think so.
3: Oh, okay. And then she had Lyme disease.
2: Yeah. Mm-hmm. And she married Chad Kroeger.
3: And so Chad was around helping her out. So maybe that was a problem. I don't know.
2: I just throw it in there. That's kind of like a disease, isn't it? Loving Chad Kroeger.
4: Dear.
2: If loving Chad Kroeger's wrong, then I don't want to be right.
4: Owen Sound North Stars. We're talking lacrosse now.
3: Lacrosse, yeah, our lacrosse. National sport.
4: Well, yes, it's true.
3: It is. Yeah.
4: Well, Welland Raiders coming to the Bayshore this Saturday, and we got a 5-pack of tickets courtesy of Roots. And we want you to text the keyword North Stars to 519-389-9790. And I think we're going to give them away on Wednesday.
3: Sure.
4: So we'll keep it going for a couple of days.
2: That's a tough sport.
3: I mean, you think hockey is grueling.
4: Did Jack play lacrosse?
3: Jack did not. Tyler gave it a try.
4: Tyler did.
3: Because it was that in-between period between, you know, when hockey's done and baseball starts, or soccer, or whatever they're playing at the time. But then it wasn't that big of a thing. So there was quite an age gap. I think he was 8, maybe, but there were like 11, 12-year-olds on the same. So somebody hit him.
4: Right.
3: And he was done.
4: That was it.
2: You should try that again, because he's a lot bigger now.
3: He is. I think then he went in net and he did quite well, but still. That's a hard rubber ball they're throwing at you.
2: those sticks, they're not shy about swinging those sticks, are they? You know?
3: It's been ages since I've gone to a North Stars game, but you go see the Toronto Rock and like the music's going constant. It's not like hockey that they stop during play.
2: Oh, no,
3: it goes constantly and they entertain, yeah.
2: They start bringing out chicken or turkey wings, and we're in business. It's like a cross between hockey and medieval times.
3: You could be.
2: Yeah, you could
3: something.
2: Do that.
4: Cable guy.
2: Yeah. Check
3: so yeah,
2: that
3: some
2: out.
3: Good action at the Bayshore. So
4: awesome. Did you get pampered yesterday?
3: Yeah.
4: Rockin' Robin.
3: Yeah.
4: You got some new house lights.
3: Yeah.
4: So what are those? Explain them to me.
3: So that's those little. And they give off quite a light. They're only a little square, like maybe quarter of an inch by quarter inch. They're really, really small. But, yeah, you can set them to whatever. Obviously, it was Mother's Day. I saw a lot of pink and purples. And you stick them up there. They're up there always.
4: So whatever the season is, you can just adapt to
3: it. Yeah, you can change them to whatever.
4: Pretty neat.
3: He seemed to have a problem with me climbing the ladder every November to put Christmas lights up. So this was the lights were a Christmas gift. Putting them up, it seems, was my Mother's Day gift because it was a little more of a struggle than he thought.
4: The two saved broken legs.
2: Yeah.
3: Yes.
4: Up and down the ladder.
3: Anyway,
2: careful on the ladder.
3: Very cool.
2: I know some dudes who've had incidences on ladders.
4: I almost had one myself yesterday.
2: Really?
4: Yeah.
3: Clark Griswold would be one of them.
4: Yeah. Oh, my God.
3: Can't say I ever stapled anything to the
4: put up a light there, Clark.
2: A light.
3: Yeah.
2: You put up some lights.
4: What's the subject in the School of Rock today?
3: School of Rock today, we are going to talk about first solo albums. And it's not just like, oh, they were trying something different. It was like, well, I don't have a band anymore. If I'm going to make music, I need to do my own.
2: So that's what
3: they did. And they did well. That's why we're talking about them.
4: So the successful ones.
3: The successful ones. And the pop quiz at the end of class gets you into the draw at the end of the week for a pair of tickets to see the Saugeen District Senior School presentation of Freaky Friday. And I think some of the cast is in
4: Wednesday.
3: Later on this week.
4: Yep, Wednesday.
2: They are indeed.
3: To tell you a little bit about that. But a pair of tickets on the line thanks to Middleton Finner Financial Services.

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0: Bruce County weather.
5: A mix of sunny clouds, light chance of showers this morning, otherwise a sunny day with a high of 7. Clear tonight, low down to minus 1. Tomorrow, sunshine, decreasing clouds in the afternoon, chance of showers late in the afternoon, and a high of 12.
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0: 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The Bruce. 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
1: That's just not the Bruce way.
0: So when we say the Bruce County Bash is fast becoming a legend,
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0: Bruce County weather.
10: A mix of sun and clouds, slight chance of showers first thing this morning, otherwise sunshine today and a high of 7. Clear tonight, low down to -1. Tomorrow, sunshine, increasing clouds in the afternoon, chance of showers late in the afternoon. High tomorrow's 12.
11: Hi there, my name's Ross. I'm from London, Ontario, and I am the Bruce.

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2: 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I'm a singer-songwriter from Port Elgin, Ontario, and you're about to listen to my new single, Due Time. I wrote this song about being in a bit of a tough spot in life, but knowing that eventually, with a little time, things will work out. 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

0: Rockin' Robin on the Bruce.
1: Well, here we are on a Monday, always a bit of a struggle, but I hope it was a good weekend. Hope the moms out there had a fantastic day yesterday, maybe all weekend long. If so, good for you. As we take on the week, heading towards the holiday weekend, got some royal blood on the way. Going to hear from Sloan, and it's Stevie Ray Vaughan, 91.9 in the north, 97.9 in the south. We are the Bruce.

0: Rockin' Robin on the Bruce.
1: May the 11th, it is the start of Nursing Week in Canada. Runs through until Sunday and always aligns with International Nurses Day, which is on the 12th. That is the birth date of Florence Nightingale. Always recognizing nurses for all that they do, their leadership, their expertise in healthcare, and the theme this year, the power of nurses to transform health. It is also World Ego Awareness Day. It's a global initiative to raise awareness about the destructive effects of how an inflated ego causes conflict, poor relationships, and emotional abuse. Huh. The point is not to get rid of ego or to pretend that confidence is a bad thing. It's just a time for a little self-reflection, to recognize when ego is there to help somebody stand tall or when it's quietly steering choices and words and relationships off course and making those appropriate adjustments. And then Eat What You Want Day. Even the most healthy and diet aware of us always have a cheat day. And this is it. So enjoy what you like, and I hope it's off to a good start for you. It's Royal Blood from the Bruce.

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5: Bruce County Weather.
6: Mix of sun and cloud, although we'll see a little more sun than cloud as we go along. A high of 7 today, going to be clear into tonight, a low of minus 1, wind chill at minus 5. Tomorrow looking sunny to start with the clouds moving in, chance of showers later in the afternoon, south wind to 40 kilometers an hour with a high of 12. 6 degrees in Kincardine, 7 in Tobermory and Terra, 8 in Pike Bay, and 6 degrees in Saugeen Shores.
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2: 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How loud does it go?

91.9 North, 97.9 South. The Bruce. The Bruce is on the loose. Every nook and cranny in Bruce County. We're here, we're there, we're everywhere. Big events, small events, a leisurely day at the beach. I like the beach. If you see the Bruce Cruiser in your neighborhood, stop and say, hey, Shiny Love, give me some of that sweet, sweet swag. The Bruce.

0: Yeah, if you want the Bruce on the Loose at your county event, go to rockthebruce.ca.
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5: Mix of sun and cloud with some more clearing as we go through the day with a high of 7. It is going to be clear into tonight with a low of -1. Wind chill at -5. If you got flowers for Mother's Day and you're able to bring them in, probably should. Sunshine to start the day tomorrow, but clouds will move in, bringing the chance of showers late in the afternoon. A south wind will gust to 40 kilometers an hour with a high of 12. 6 degrees in Underwood, 7 in Lion's Head and Teeswater, 8 in Mar, and 6 degrees in Saugeen Shores.
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1: On Eat What You Want Day, it's Eat the Rich. Or maybe not. Second single from Aerosmith's 1993 album, Get a Grip. Steven Tyler, Joe Perry got a little help in writing it from Jim Vallance, of course, known for his partnership with Bryan Adams, one of many collaborators that were on this album with them. The song did not do particularly well on the charts in Canada or the UK, but it did make the top five on Billboard's rock chart. The album, though, became Aerosmith's best-selling album worldwide, over 20 million copies. You listen to it front to back, you know that song. That makes it your first deep cut of the day, along with Hatton Home Hardware Building Center in Chesley and Hatton Home Hardware in Tara. And as always, the invitation is open to let us know what album cut you would like to hear. 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It's the Monowails on the Bruce.

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2: 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I will never be able to adequately express my gratitude for how she has cared for myself and my family.
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0: Bruce.
1: We're into the final hour of our Monday morning, making our way towards lunchtime. And a big thank you to everybody. Drop by, say hi. At Miller's Home Hardware Building Center in Sauble Beach, they're on Saturday with their decking, barbecuing, railing event. A lot of people coming and going. It is such a great store, such wonderful staff. And we're going to be there again in a couple of weeks when it's their flooring event. As we're making our way towards lunchtime, Weezer on the way. Going to hear from Hotel Mira and its Whitesnake, 91.9 in the north, 97.9 in the south. We are the Bruce.

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1: We are less than a month away from the Bruce birthday party. It's going to be in Lion's Head this year. Going to fill the community center with some great classic rock from Road Rash. Doors will open at 7. Music will start at 8. The fun will continue on through the night with some games, some big prizes, some surprises, but all the proceeds going to the Bruce Peninsula Hospitals Foundation. Thank you very much to the North of the Checkerboard hockey team. They're going to be tending the bar for us. 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
0: Bruce County weather.
7: Lots of sunshine as we go through the day. Chilly, though, with a high of 7. Going to be clearing to tonight, going down to minus 1 with a wind chill at minus 5. Tomorrow, sunshine to start, but the clouds will take over, bringing the chance of a shower late in the afternoon. The south wind's going to gust to 40 kilometers an hour with a high of 12. 6 degrees at Inverhuron and Miller Lake, 8 at Hope Bay, 7 in Allenford, and 7 degrees in Saugeen Shores.
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0: 91.9 North, 97.9 South, The Bruce. From Boundary Peak 187 to Cape Spear, Newfoundland, sea to shining sea, Canada, pumping out some of the best rock in the world. The Bruce champions Canadian independent music, including Indigenous and Bruce County musicians. 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
0: Bruce County weather.
5: Sunshine through the day with a high of 7. Going to have a clear night tonight with a low of minus 1. Wind chill at minus 5. Tomorrow, sunshine to start, but the clouds will take over, bringing the chance of showers late in the afternoon. South wind's going to gust to 40 kilometers an hour with a high of 12. 6 degrees in Sable Beach and Ferndale, 8 in Cape Croker, 7 in Paisley, and 7 degrees in Saugeen Shores.
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1: Well, look at us. We have made it through another Monday morning, ready to head into the afternoon. We're going to check in with the newsroom and get up to date to start it all off. And then we're off to class in the School of Rock and kicking off the week, taking a look at first solo albums. These artists found themselves without a band for one reason or another and decided to do it solo. And did it well. Pop quiz at the end of class. Get you into the draw. And I was mistaken earlier. This week it is a gift card to Norm's Fast Lube in Port Elgin, thanks to Middleton Finner Financial Services. So go grab your lunch, get your spot in the sun, get ready for class while we hear from 3 Days Grace on the Bruce.

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2: It's 12 o'clock. Good afternoon. I'm Jill Charlebois. South Bruce OPP say that they're continuing an investigation into reports of vandalism at a school and community center in Teeswater. The OPP provided a brief update on social media yesterday, saying they've identified individuals on bicycles related to the investigation. They did not disclose if there have been any arrests or charges. Last Friday, South Bruce OPP put out an appeal for tips after responding to reports of mischief at Hillcrest Central School in Teeswater and at the Teeswater Community Center. They say that sometime overnight last Thursday, multiple windows at the school were damaged by a pellet gun. The school was closed this past Friday for a police investigation. Anyone with information is asked to contact the South Bruce OPP or Crime Stoppers. Flooding has delayed the opening of Whispering Pines Family Campground in Hepworth. Spencer Byers has more.
3: The Kiwanis Club of Owen Sound, which owns and operates the campground, says standing water has created health and safety concerns as it has impacted hydro service, septic, potable water, the main office, the maintenance facilities, and more. The new tentative opening date is June 1st. The Kiwanis Club says that's subject to further delays if the flooding continues. Spencer Byers, Hepworth.
2: No trespassing signs have been posted at the front gate of Whispering Pines Family Campground. Confirmation of when the campground is opening will be sent to seasonal campers 1 week before the gates open. Bruce Power will be holding in-person community information sessions for the proposed Bruce C project. The event is intended to allow members of the community to learn more about the expansion project and ask any questions. There will be a total of 7 events held throughout the region. The sessions will include a short presentation and a chance to have a one-on-one conversation with members of the Bruce C project team. The first session will be held Thursday, May 14th at Southampton Town Hall from 4 to 6 p.m. You can find a full list of the community information sessions on our news page at bayshorebroadcasting.ca. Now your business report. Oil prices are on the rise again after U.S. President Donald Trump rejected the latest peace proposal from Iran, but U.S. markets are holding steady. The Dow is up by 13 points, while the S&P and NASDAQ are also seeing modest gains. The TSX is up 132 points to 34,210. Bitcoin is up 234 points to just under 81,000. The price of oil is up $2.09 to $97.51 per barrel. Gold is up by almost 1% at $4,730 U.S. an ounce, while silver is up 7.4% to $85.28, and our dollar is currently trading at 73.2 cents U.S. That's a look at news. Now on to sports.
4: Thank you and good afternoon. In the NHL Stanley Cup playoffs tonight, it is Game 4 in the Western Conference semifinal between Colorado Avalanche and Minnesota Wild. Avs lead the series 2-1. That's an 8 p.m. puck drop. Decisive Game 5 between Montreal Victoire and Minnesota Frost in the PWHL semifinals tonight. That's underway at 7. The winner will move on to face Ottawa Charge in the Walter Cup final. NBA playoffs, Hamilton, Shea Gilgeous-Alexander and the Oklahoma City Thunder go for a sweep of the LA Lakers, and Detroit Pistons try for a 3-1 series lead over Cleveland Cavaliers in their East semifinal. Kevin Gausman gets the start as the Blue Jays open a 3-game series at home against the surprise AL East leading Tampa Bay Rays. And Owen Sound's Junior Elite women's lacrosse team is set to open their regular season this week after falling 6-5 in overtime to Kitchener-Waterloo in their preseason finale. You can always find more sports on the RE/MAX Grey Bruce Realty Sports page. 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Your weather is coming up next.
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2: Today mainly sunny with a high of 7. Tonight, clear skies with a low of -1. Tomorrow, a mix of sun and cloud with a chance of showers and a high of 12. And Wednesday, cloudy with a chance of showers and a high of 10.
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1: All right, you got your lunch, you got your spot. 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And in today's class, we're talking about first solo albums. Some became tired of compromising in a group setting, while others still felt the sting of the door on their butt. But either way, these artists decided to continue on solo. One of those getting hit in the butt by the door was Ozzy Osbourne. He was told he was fired from Black Sabbath because he was unreliable and had excessive substance use issues compared to the other members. Osbourne claims his drug use and alcohol consumption at the time was no better nor worse than any other member of the band, but realistically, he was a hot mess. Black Sabbath manager and agent Don Arden and his daughter Sharon got him a record deal and pushed him to form another band. Ozzy released his debut solo album a few months after Sabbath reignited themselves with Ronnie James Dio, and expectations weren't high, but Blizzard of Oz demonstrated not only his ear for melody, but also an unfailing instinct to assemble a top-notch backing band. With hotshot guitarist Randy Rhoads at his side, Osbourne kicked off a solo career that gave his old band a run for their money.

0: The five triangles composing the aforementioned NIGH each are equal to the triangle CAB in this geometric concept.
1: It's Rock 101. This is Robin Woods, School of Rock, 97.9. The Bruce.

Tell me what you want right now. Ooh, let everybody talk right now. So tell me what you want right now. You can get it.

0: News.
1: This is the Middleton Finner Financial Services School of Rock. And in today's class, we are talking about first solo albums. Ronnie James Dio's Declaration of Independence was a long time coming. After serving in a number of groups dating back to the 50s, one of metal's premier singers finally got an opportunity to front his own band in 1983. In November of 82, he left Black Sabbath, took drummer Vinnie Appice with him, and formed Dio. He would later say, quote, "Everything just fell into place. The ethic in rehearsal was amazing. The effort in the recording was just as good. Everybody wanted to be great. We really believed in what we were doing and couldn't wait for that product to get out to have people hear it." Holy Diver came out in May of 1983 and was called one of the finest pure heavy metal albums of the 1980s.

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1: Bruce County weather.
9: Going to remain clear into tonight, a low going down to -1 with a wind chill at -5. Tomorrow, sunny start, but then the clouds will move in, bringing the chance of showers late in the afternoon. We'll have a south wind gusting to 40 kilometers an hour with a high of 12. Wednesday at this point, looking cloudy with a chance of showers and a high near 12.
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1: In today's class, we're taking a look at first solo albums in the Middleton Finner Financial Services School of Rock. Being in a band with John Lennon and Paul McCartney must have been tough for an aspiring young songwriter. Limited in the Beatles to just a couple of songs per album, George Harrison had a huge backlog of songs that his solo debut was a three-disc set full of gems. All Things Must Pass introduced Harrison's signature slide guitar sound and the spiritual themes that ran throughout his solo work. He had a large cast of backing musicians, including Eric Clapton, Ringo Starr, Gary Wright, Billy Preston, and Badfinger. The album is generally rated as the best of all the former Beatles solo albums.

0: Rockin' Robin on the Bruce.
1: You are in the School of Rock, along with Middleton Finner Financial Services, and in today's class, we are talking about first solo albums. Fans speculated that David Lee Roth's exit from Van Halen following the huge success of 1984 would signal the end of both artists. Of course, the band rebounded with new singer Sammy Hagar, and after the release of a successful EP, Roth issued a promising solo album backed by bassist Billy Sheehan, drummer Greg Bissonette, and guitarist extraordinaire Steve Vai. Diamond Dave stuck with what he knew best on Eat 'Em and Smile. Many of the reviews compared it directly with Van Halen's synth-heavy 5150, usually in Roth's favor. As to who was the winner of the post-breakup battle, as someone once noted, it was Warner, who now had two successful acts instead of one.

0: Get schooled.
1: I have but one question for you. 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It is for your own good.
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1: Bruce County weather.
2: Going to remain clear into tonight, a low going down to minus one, wind chill at minus five. Tomorrow, sunshine to start, but the clouds will take over, bringing the chance of a shower late in the afternoon. South wind gusting to 40 kilometers an hour with a high of 12. At this point, Wednesday looking cloudy with a chance of showers and a high again near 12.
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1: It is time for your pop quiz. I've got a question based on what we've talked about in class, and the correct answer is going to get you into the draw that we'll make at the end of Friday's class for a gift certificate to Norm's Fast Lube in Port Elgin, courtesy of Middleton Finner Financial Services, your Sun Life advisors in Kincardine and Port Elgin. What two former Black Sabbath singers released formidable solo albums? 519-389-9790 if you want to call in your answer or go through the Elgin Jewelers text line. You can also go through the website, rockthebruce.ca. You'll see the word win at the top of the page. Just click on that and you'll see where you can get your answer in. What two former Black Sabbath singers released formidable solo albums? Get your answer in while we hear from the hip, but first it's Billy Idol on the Bruce.

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1: Your question today, what two former Black Sabbath singers released formidable solo albums? It was Ozzy Osbourne and Ronnie James Dio. 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
1: We are full and ready to take on the rest of our Monday afternoon. Owen Sound North Stars, great lacrosse action. They are about to kick off the 2026 season. And thanks to Roots Gaspar, we have passes to their home games. Home opener is Saturday, 7 o'clock against Welland. If you would like some tickets, text the word North Stars to the Elgin Jewelers text line, 519-389-9790. We'll draw for those on Wednesday. We'll have a look at how the movies did at the box office over the weekend. Creed on the way, Cleopatra and the Beastie Boys on the Bruce.

0: Rockin' Robin on the Bruce.
1: May not be a surprise that The Devil Wears Prada 2 had a good second week, considering it was Mother's Day. It remained at number one with another $43 million. What may be a surprise is that Mortal Kombat 2 put up a good box office fights. It took in $40 million domestically, $23 million overseas for a $63 million worldwide debut. Not enough to cover the budget yet, but good enough for second. Michael was pushed down a spot to third. The Sheep Detectives, the family-friendly option, drew a lot of positive reaction from audiences of all ages. 15.9 million in North America, 12.1 million internationally for a $23 million start and fourth place. However, it's the kind of movie that tends to build over time with word of mouth rather than the big opening. Music fans turned out to see Billie Eilish Hit Me Hard and Soft, the 3D concert release co-directed by James Cameron. 7.5 million domestically, 12.6 million internationally for a $20.1 million debut. Doesn't match the scale of some of the recent stadium tour concert films, but audience feedback is very strong. Another one that will probably build over time, and it rounds out the top five. No numbers for the Canadian thriller At the Place of Ghost, except for the 100% rating from Rotten Tomatoes. So if you didn't have a chance to see any of that over the weekend, check that out as we go through the week. It's Creed on the Bruce.

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1: Happy Bruce Day to us.
0: Yeah, the Bruce birthday party is going to be big.
1: Lion's Head Community Center big. Arena floor big.
0: Without the ice, of course.
1: The Bruce birthday party, Saturday, June 6th at the Lion's Head Community Center. 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
0: Bruce County weather.
7: Going to remain clear into tonight, a low going down to minus 1 with a wind chill at minus 5. Tomorrow, sunny start, but then the clouds will move in, bringing the chance of showers late in the afternoon. We'll have a south wind gusting to 40 kilometers an hour with a high of 12. Wednesday at this point, looking cloudy with a chance of showers and a high near 12.
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1: We've had lunch now, looking for dessert. 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
0: Bruce County weather.
7: Going to remain clear into tonight, a low going down to minus one, wind chill at minus five. Tomorrow, sunshine to start, but the clouds will take over, bringing the chance of a shower late in the afternoon. South wind gusting to 40 kilometers an hour with a high of 12. At this point, Wednesday looking cloudy with a chance of showers and a high again near 12.
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1: Well, that is going to wrap up our time together, but thank you so much for hanging out with me. Got Remy Smith ready to keep you company through the rest of your Monday afternoon. Another deep cut coming alive at 5 and a whole lot more. So enjoy the rest of your day, and I hope we can hang out again tomorrow. I'll leave you with some big rack, little help from Chad Kruger on the Bruce.

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2: What is up? It is Monday. We are back from the Mother's Day weekend. Hopefully you had a fantastic weekend. The weather was not too bad, and it's definitely not too bad today. It looks like it's going to trend that way through the week, which is amazing because we're also running into the May 2-4 long weekend this week. And we're going to talk about that. Plus, we're going to talk about the Bruce birthday party, the Red Hot Chili Peppers selling out, and an interesting Easter egg I found in one of my records when I was playing some music over the weekend. Plus, a whole lot more, including a deep cut at the end of this hour, a live track after 5. Stick around. It's the Struts on the Bruce.

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1: It's a 2-for-2-4 Victoria Long Weekend. 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
2: It's Hike for Hospice 2026. 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
0: Bruce County weather.
4: Going to remain clear into tonight, a low going down to -1 with a wind chill at -5. Tomorrow, sunny start, but then the clouds will move in, bringing the chance of showers late in the afternoon. We'll have a south wind gusting to 40 kilometers an hour with a high of 12. Wednesday at this point, looking cloudy with a chance of showers and a high near 12.
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6: Bruce County weather.
7: Going to remain clear into tonight, a low going down to -1, wind chill at -5. Tomorrow, sunshine to start, but the clouds will take over, bringing the chance of a shower late in the afternoon. South wind gusting to 40 kilometers an hour with a high of 12. At this point, Wednesday looking cloudy with a chance of showers and a high again near 12.
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Motley Crue, Same Old Situation, also known as SOS, from their debut Too Fast for Love album, capturing the band before the fame and how they got all huge and production got polished. It's raw, fast, and built around emotional desperation, using the idea of a distress signal to describe being trapped in a toxic relationship. One of our Bruce County deep cuts, the kind of tracks you can't find anywhere else, but we proudly play 3 times a day, 7 days a week, and they are brought to you by Hatton Home Hardware Building Center, Chesley, and Hatton Home Hardware in Terra. Right now, Matt Goodband on the Bruce.

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0: Brother Bruce.
1: What a fantastic weekend this Mother's Day weekend was. I want to give a shout out and a thank you to the people who were texting in on Friday trying to help with my little SOS of my own when I was saying I didn't feel like I had enough planned for the Mother's Day weekend. I was wrong. It actually was absolutely fantastic. And the little barbecue I had actually turned into a much bigger barbecue than I anticipated, because when I went to the grocery store to grab like some chicken or whatever, they had T-bones on sale. Like, bonkers cheap. So we ended up having T-bone dinner with potatoes and veggies, and it was incredible. Really nice catching up with my mom. I hadn't realized the last time I had seen my mom was actually Christmas time, which was like 5 months ago, right? So it was a good weekend, an absolutely fantastic weekend. And I'm looking forward to this one too, because the weather's great today. The weather's great through the week, or at least for the most part. And we're going into the May 2-4 weekend, not on May 24th. So just a heads up on that one. Blink 182, What's My Age Again? And we're the Bruce.

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0: The Three Sheets Brewing Bush Party. 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The Bruce.
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0: Bruce County weather.
7: Going to remain clear into tonight, a low going down to -1 with a wind chill at -5. Tomorrow, sunny start, but then the clouds will move in, bringing the chance of showers late in the afternoon. We'll have a south wind gusting to 40 kilometers an hour with a high of 12. Wednesday at this point, looking cloudy with a chance of showers and a high near 12.
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0: 919 North, 97.9 South. The Bruce. The Bruce is on the loose. Every nook and cranny in Bruce County. We're here, we're there, we're everywhere. 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
6: Going to remain clear into tonight. A low going down to -1. Wind chill at -5. Tomorrow, sunshine to start, but the clouds will take over, bringing the chance of a shower late in the afternoon. South wind gusting to 40 kilometers an hour with a high of 12. At this point, Wednesday looking cloudy with a chance of showers and a high again near 12.
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2: It's 4 o'clock. Good afternoon. I'm Jill Charlebois. South Bruce OPP say they're continuing their investigation into reports of vandalism at a school and community center in Teeswater. The OPP provided a brief update on social media, saying that they've identified individuals on bicycles related to the investigation. Police did not disclose if there have been any arrests or charges. Last Friday, South Bruce OPP put out an appeal for tips responding to reports of mischief at Hillcrest Central School and at the Teeswater Community Center. They say that sometime overnight last Thursday, multiple windows at the school were damaged by a pellet gun, and the school was closed on Friday for the investigation by police officers. Anyone with information that could help in the investigation is asked to contact South Bruce OPP or Crime Stoppers. Flooding has delayed the opening of Whispering Pines Family Campground in Hepworth. Spencer Byers has more.
3: The Kiwanis Club of Owen Sound, which owns and operates the campground, says standing water has created health and safety concerns as it has impacted hydro service, septic, potable water, the main office, the maintenance facilities, and more. The new tentative opening date is June 1st. The Kiwanis Club says that's subject to further delays if the flooding continues. Spencer Byers, Hepworth.
2: No trespassing signs have been posted at the front gate of Whispering Pines Family Campground. Confirmation of when the campground is opening will be sent to seasonal campers a week before the gates open. The municipality of Kincardine is announcing the installation of a smart beach light at Station Beach for the upcoming season. It's a part of the Smart Beach program, which is an initiative aimed at improving beach safety through real-time monitoring technology and public education. The installation of the light is planned for this Friday, May 15th, near the pedestrian entrance to the beach. The lighted sign will then undergo 2 weeks of calibration while connected to the nearshore modeling technology. The sign will either be covered or clearly marked as testing in progress during that time. The solar-powered flashboard will display whether the water is safe based on wave conditions, wind, and currents, and it will be conveyed through a system like a traffic light. Red for high hazard, yellow for medium, and green for low hazard. A U.S. senator is warning Canada about importing Chinese-made electric vehicles. Michigan Senator Alyssa Slotkin said that she's concerned that Chinese-made EVs could send geolocation details back to Beijing and become a national security issue. The Canadian government secured a deal to bring more Chinese EVs to this country in exchange for China lifting tariffs on Canadian agricultural products. In sports, in the NHL Stanley Cup playoffs tonight, it's Game 4 of the Western Conference semifinal series between the Colorado Avalanche and the Minnesota Wild. The decisive Game 5 is taking place tonight in the PWHL between the Montreal Victoire and the Minnesota Frost. The winner of the series will face the Ottawa Charge in the Walter Cup final. In the NBA, the Oklahoma City Thunder will try and complete their sweep of the Lakers tonight. Meanwhile, the Pistons will try for a 3-1 series lead in their Eastern Conference semifinal. The Toronto Blue Jays send Kevin Gausman to the mound as they open a series against the Tampa Bay Rays. And Owen Sound's Junior Elite Women's Lacrosse team will open their regular season this week after falling 6-5 in overtime to Kitchener-Waterloo in their preseason finale. I'm Jill Charlebois. For all of your latest local stories on demand, Grey Bruce News, wherever you get your podcasts. The weather is next.
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0: Bruce County weather.
2: Tonight, partly cloudy skies with a low of minus 1. Tomorrow, a mix of sun and cloud with a chance of showers and a high of 12. Wednesday, cloudy with a chance of showers and a high of 10. And Thursday, cloudy with a high of 14.
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1: 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Ozzy Osbourne. 91.9 North, 97.9 South. 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

0: His name is Remy. 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On the Brews.
1: May 24 weekend approaching this coming weekend. Yes, I know it's not May 24th. It's only going to be on the 18th is the holiday. And I'm wondering if you got any good plans for this. I honestly have no idea what's going on. I got like conflicting plans. One person was saying they wanted to do a birthday party, but then somebody else was saying it wasn't possible. And then just heard that I got an invite to some other friend's house this weekend for May 24. So I'm all up in the air and I'm curious what you got planned. Shoot me a text on the Elgin Jewelry line, 519-389-9790. Right now, the Pretty Reckless, Heaven Knows, right here on The Bruce.

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1: Happy Bruce Day to us.
0: Yeah, the Bruce birthday party is going to be big. Lion's Head Community Center big. Arena floor big. Without the ice, of course. The Bruce birthday party, Saturday, June 6th at the Lion's Head Community Center. Featuring Road Rash.
1: Deep cuts, guilty pleasures, and the kind of classic rock that makes you go,
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0: Bruce County Weather.
7: Going to remain clear into tonight, a low going down to -1 with a wind chill of -5. Tomorrow, sunny start, but then the clouds will move in, bringing the chance of showers late in the afternoon. We'll have a south wind gusting to 40 kilometers an hour with a high of 12. Wednesday at this point, looking cloudy with a chance of showers and a high near 12.
0: Wired in, home of Willie Fest. Wait, what? You are the Bruce.

0: Remy on the Bruce.
1: Black Crowes back there. Some Audio Slave on the way right now. Headpins. 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

0: on the Bruce.
1: I got a text message in saying Remy, May 2-4 is the official kickoff to summer, and I am pumped to go and open the cottage this year. It's tradition that we open the cottage on May 2-4, rain or shine. Glad it looks like shine rather than rain or snow, because it's been like one of those years, right, where it just, yeah, no idea what was going to happen. But it does look like we are steadily warming up as of this week. I say that with a little bit of reluctance in my voice, and we may see some midweek showers, but it does look like the weekend's going to be fantastic. So super pumped for that. I just want some outdoor time. I just want some sunshine. I'm a solar battery, and that is what I'm hoping for the May 2-4. I don't care if it's a wild and exciting time. I just want to have a good time. Hotel Mira on the Bruce.

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7: Going to remain clear into tonight. A low going down to -1. Wind chill at -5. Tomorrow, sunshine to start, but the clouds will take over, bringing the chance of a shower late in the afternoon. South wind gusting to 40 kilometers an hour with a high of 12. At this point, Wednesday looking cloudy with a chance of showers and a high again near 12.
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1: The Red Hot Chili Peppers have officially sold out. They sold their entire music catalog, including their 13 studio albums, to Warner Music for $300 million. And this is not the first, like, legacy artist that I've seen do this over the past few years. And yeah, Chili Peppers are a legacy artist. They've been around since the 1980s. Springsteen did it a while back as well. I think it's just like bang for your buck in the immediate sense of it, right? Like the Chili Peppers, I think, rake in about $25 million per year based on their music royalties, and they're just taking a buyout because they don't want to wait for it anymore, and it makes perfect sense. You know, pass it on to the family, make the investments now while you're still of the right kind of mind to do it, and start making new music, because the new music is still going to be under their name. It's not like they sold their souls and everything going forward. So I'm curious what you think about these bands selling out to the digital world, right? It's not quite the same as it once was. Record sales aren't what they once were, that's for darn sure. Shoot me a text on the Elgin Jeweler right now, Monster Truck.

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1: It's 5 o'clock. Good afternoon. I'm Jill Charlebois. South Bruce OPP say they're continuing their investigation into reports of vandalism at a school and community center in Teeswater. The OPP provided a brief update on social media, saying that they've identified individuals on bicycles related to the investigation. Police did not disclose if there have been any arrests or charges. Last Friday, South Bruce OPP put out an appeal for tips responding to reports of mischief at Hillcrest Central School and at the Teeswater Community Center. They say that sometime overnight last Thursday, multiple windows at the school were damaged by a pellet gun, and the school was closed on Friday for the investigation by police officers. Anyone with information that could help in the investigation is asked to contact South Bruce OPP or Crime Stoppers. Flooding has delayed the opening of Whispering Pines Family Campground in Hepworth. Spencer Byers has more.
2: The Kiwanis Club of Owen Sound, which owns and operates the campground, says standing water has created health and safety concerns as it has impacted hydro service, septic, potable water, the main office, the maintenance facilities, and more. The new tentative opening date is June 1st. The Kiwanis Club says that's subject to further delays if the flooding continues. Spencer Byers, Hepworth.
1: No trespassing signs have been posted at the front gate of Whispering Pines Family Campground. A confirmation of when the campground is opening will be sent to seasonal campers a week before the gates open. The municipality of Concordon is announcing the installation of a smart beach light at Station Beach for the upcoming season. It's a part of the Smart Beach program, which is an initiative aimed at improving beach safety through real-time monitoring technology and public education. The installation of the light is planned for this Friday, May 15th, near the pedestrian entrance to the beach. The solar-powered flashboard will display whether the water is safe based on wave conditions, wind, and currents, and it will be conveyed through a system like a traffic light. Red for high hazard, yellow for medium, and green for low hazard. Now your business report. The federal government and TELUS have announced plans for a large-scale AI data center project in British Columbia. They say that it will boost Canada's sovereign computing and artificial intelligence infrastructure. The Dow Jones closed up by 95 points, while the S&P and NASDAQ also finished just above even. The TSX gained 61 points to 34,138. Bitcoin gained 1,178 points. The price of oil is up $2.98 to $98.40 per barrel. Gold increased by 1% to $4,734 U.S. per ounce, while silver jumped up by 8.3% to $85.98, and our dollars trading at 73.1 cents U.S. In sports, in the NHL Stanley Cup playoffs tonight, it's Game 4 of the Western Conference semifinal series between the Colorado Avalanche and the Minnesota Wild. The decisive Game 5 is taking place tonight in the PWHL between the Montreal Victoire and the Minnesota Frost. The winner of the series will face the Ottawa Charge in the Walter Cup final. In the NBA, the Oklahoma City Thunder will try and complete their sweep of the Lakers tonight. Meanwhile, the Pistons will try for a 3-1 series lead in their Eastern Conference semifinal. The Toronto Blue Jays send Kevin Gausman to the mound as they open a series against the Tampa Bay Rays. And Owen Sound's Junior Elite Women's Lacrosse team will open their regular season this week after falling 6-5 in overtime to Kitchener-Waterloo in their preseason finale. I'm Jill Charlebois. For all of your latest local stories on demand, Grey Bruce News, wherever you get your podcasts. The weather is next.
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0: Bruce County weather.
1: Tonight, partly cloudy skies with a low of -1. Tomorrow, a mix of sun and cloud with a chance of showers and a high of 12. Wednesday, cloudy with a chance of showers and a high of 10. And Thursday, cloudy with a high of 14.
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1: Talking about some bands selling out their catalogs. The streaming world, not quite the same as the physical media world for musicians. And a lot of them are just taking the buyout rather than wait for the pennies to start trickling in. I myself am still a very big physical media type guy. I got a couple new records last week, and one of them was Jack White's Lazarado. And I cannot believe the Easter eggs that were built into that. When I first dropped their needle on the record, it started making like a meh, meh, meh, kind of alarm sound, which I thought was weird. And then I thought it was weirder that it just continued on and on and on longer than it should have. So I went over there and noticed my needle hadn't moved at all. So I thought, oh, disappointing. I bumped it in a quarter inch to see if I could get it going. And then I noticed the needle was going the wrong way, like it was trailing towards the edge, not the center. So I thought, I wonder. Picked up the needle, put it on the inside, and sure enough, that record played from the inner pin to the outer rim, the opposite direction I've ever seen any record go ever. And the Easter eggs didn't stop there. I noticed some etching in the dead wax that looked strange, so I hit it with a flashlight and up popped like this little hologram of an angel symbol. And then I saw some grooves in the label itself, thought maybe I'll put my needle there, see what happens. And sure enough, there was a hidden song in the label of this Jack White record. A little scratchy, playing through paper, but still very cool. Very cool. Have you ever noticed anything like this? A little Easter eggs in your collection? There's a lot out there. Greta Van Fleet, Safari Song on the Bruce.

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0: Bruce County Weather.
4: Going to remain clear into tonight, a low going down to minus one with a wind chill of minus five. Tomorrow, sunny start, but then the clouds will move in, bringing the chance of showers late in the afternoon. We'll have a south wind gusting to 40 kilometers an hour with a high of 12. Wednesday at this point, looking cloudy with a chance of showers and a high near 12.
0: 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We're doing learning. 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
1: Talking about the physical media world, got a text on the Elgin Jewelry line saying, Remy, just getting back into it myself. It's been years since I've been out of it. Any recommendations for gear or music? As far as music goes, that's pretty subjective. But gear, I would say find like used secondhand stuff from the 1970s. Look around on like Marketplace, secondhand store, stuff like that. Might need a little bit of a fix-up, cleanup, but it is worth it. Modern stuff, it's expensive or it's junk. Like, there's really no in between, at least when it comes to like playing vinyl and stuff like that. As far as records go, dig for what you love, man. That's part of the fun is the hunting. I would say one of my favorite albums is Nine Inch Nails' The Fragile, which may not be everybody's cup of tea, but that album is absolute perfection start to finish. And I love how like pretentiously meticulous Trent Reznor is. Like, he does so much the music that you and I will never ever hear, but he doesn't care as long as he knows it's there. Nickelback on The Bruce.

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1: Happy birthday to us.
0: Yeah, the Bruce birthday party is going to be big.
1: 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Arena floor big.
0: Without the ice, of course.
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0: Bruce County weather.
6: Going to remain clear into tonight, a low going down to -1, wind chill at -5. Tomorrow, sunshine to start, but the clouds will take over, bringing the chance of a shower late in the afternoon. South wind gusting to 40 kilometers an hour with a high of 12. At this point, Wednesday looking cloudy with a chance of showers and a high again near 12.
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1: Well, that is about everything for me today. I am out of here and on my way home, apparently to barbecue again. The people in my house like to barbecue so much over the weekend that we're doing it again, although they're not getting steaks again this time. They were on sale. We got a good deal on the weekend. They're getting chicken and they're going to like it. So I'm going to leave you with Talk Wasteland. I am off to go and do that. 91.9 North, 97.9 South. We're the Bruce and you and I will talk again tomorrow.

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1: It's 6 o'clock. Good evening. I'm Jill Charlebois. South Bruce OPP say they're continuing their investigation into reports of vandalism at a school and community center in Teeswater. The OPP provided a brief update on social media, saying that they've identified individuals on bicycles related to the investigation. Police did not disclose if there have been any arrests or charges. Last Friday, South Bruce OPP put out an appeal for tips responding to reports of mischief at Hillcrest Central School and at the Teeswater Community Center. They say that sometime overnight last Thursday, multiple windows at the school were damaged by a pellet gun, and the school was closed on Friday for the investigation by police officers. Anyone with information that could help in the investigation is asked to contact South Bruce OPP or Crime Stoppers. Flooding has delayed the opening of Whispering Pines Family Campground in Hepworth. Spencer Byers has more.
2: The Kiwanis Club of Owen Sound, which owns and operates the campground, says standing water has created health and safety concerns as it has impacted hydro service, septic, potable water, the main office, the maintenance facilities, and more. The new tentative opening date is June 1st. The Kiwanis Club says that's subject to further delays if the flooding continues. Spencer Byers, Hepworth.
1: No trespassing signs have been posted at the front gate of Whispering Pines Family Campground. Confirmation of when the campground is opening will be sent to seasonal campers a week before the gates open. The municipality of Kincardine is announcing the installation of a smart beach light at Station Beach for the upcoming season. It's a part of the Smart Beach program, which is an initiative aimed at improving beach safety through real-time monitoring technology and public education. The installation of the light is planned for this Friday, May 15th, near the pedestrian entrance to the beach. The lighted sign will then undergo 2 weeks of calibration while connected to the nearshore modeling technology. The sign will either be covered or clearly marked as testing in progress during that time. The solar-powered flashboard will display whether the water is safe based on wave conditions, wind, and currents, and it will be conveyed through a system like a traffic light. Red for high hazard, yellow for medium, and green for low hazard. A U.S. senator is warning Canada about importing Chinese-made electric vehicles. Michigan Senator Alyssa Slotkin said that she's concerned that Chinese-made EVs could send geolocation details back to Beijing and become a national security issue. The Canadian government secured a deal to bring more Chinese EVs to this country in exchange for China lifting tariffs on Canadian agricultural products. In sports, in the NHL Stanley Cup playoffs tonight, it's Game 4 of the Western Conference semifinal series between the Colorado Avalanche and the Minnesota Wild. The decisive Game 5 is taking place tonight in the PWHL between the Montreal Victoire and the Minnesota Frost. The winner of the series will face the Ottawa Charge in the Walter Cup final. In the NBA, the Oklahoma City Thunder will try and complete their sweep of the Lakers tonight. Meanwhile, the Pistons will try for a 3-1 series lead in their Eastern Conference semifinal. The Toronto Blue Jays send Kevin Gausman to the mound as they open a series against the Tampa Bay Rays. And Owen Sound's Junior Elite Women's Lacrosse team will open their regular season this week after falling 6-5 in overtime to Kitchener-Waterloo in their preseason finale. I'm Jill Charlebois. For all of your latest local stories on demand, Grey Bruce News, wherever you get your podcasts. The weather is next.
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1: Tonight, partly cloudy skies with a low of minus 1. Tomorrow, a mix of sun and cloud with a chance of showers and a high of 12. Wednesday, cloudy with a chance of showers and a high of 10. And Thursday, cloudy with a high of 14.
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9: Bruce County weather.
10: Tonight, partly cloudy skies with a low of minus 1. Tomorrow, a mix of sun and cloud with a chance of showers and a high of 12. Wednesday, cloudy with a chance of showers and a high of 10. And Thursday, cloudy with a high of 14.
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1: Happy Bruce Day to us.
0: Yeah, the Bruce birthday party is going to be big. Lion's Head Community Center big. 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
1: Deep cuts, guilty pleasures, and the kind of classic rock that makes you go,
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4: Tonight, partly cloudy skies with a low of minus 1. Tomorrow, a mix of sun and cloud with a chance of showers and a high of 12. Wednesday, cloudy with a chance of showers and a high of 10. And Thursday, cloudy with a high of 14.
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4: Bruce County weather.
5: Tonight, partly cloudy skies with a low of minus 1. Tomorrow, a mix of sun and cloud with a chance of showers and a high of 12. Wednesday, cloudy with a chance of showers and a high of 10. And Thursday, cloudy with a high of 14.
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I think we all know it's a real lion made of rock and trees. 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
1: It's Hike for Hospice 2026. 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
0: Bruce County weather.
3: Tonight, partly cloudy skies with a low of minus 1. Tomorrow, a mix of sun and cloud with a chance of showers and a high of 12. Wednesday, cloudy with a chance of showers and a high of 10. And Thursday, cloudy with a high of 14.
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